0: That was really great. Modettes, brought to you by soon-to-be BFF.fm DJ. What's your DJ name?
1: Liquitex. Yes.
0: Over and turn that off. Bringing some really cool stuff. Listening audience, you cannot see this, but some cool colored vinyl, some 7-inch recordings. Tell us a little bit more about the Modettes.
1: Yeah, so they were an all-female post-punk band formed in London in 1981. It features one of the original members of the Slits. So if you're someone who's into punk history, post-punk history, you probably know the Slits. And I think it's just pretty much how all music should sound. I love it so much. If you know me, you know I love some femme-fronted post-punk. But I just love how it's angular and kind of tongue-in-cheek, but also just shows how these amazing women like really forged a path, carving out a genre that wasn't, you know, made to be inclusive of them, which is so cool. And I just love that sound. I'm learning bass right now myself, and
0: you're a musician too.
1: Working on it, and that's what I'm kind of trying to emulate. So yeah, love the Modettes. And before that, we heard Sada Bonaire, which is this awesome duo of sisters, also late 70s, early 80s Berlin. They were really influential in like the nightclub scene, the kind of alternative dance floors, and I just

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Bitches everyday fishing. Bitches everyday fishing. 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

I'm the work sitter. 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Why these niggas fucking bitter? Tell me, why these niggas be so fucking bitter? I say, I was born that nigga, I was born just to swag. 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You don't got swag, you not a fashion killer. You ain't real swag, fashion killer. Real swag, I'm a fashion killer. 30-30, be my fucking digits. 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Don't give back the same energy. I was supposed to, but I ain't had to. Bitch, I be that dude. She gon' call me Swaggy Boo. Sippin' juke with the monkey. No, there's not no tanimal. 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I ain't mean to, that's what I do. You wanna be like Dirty, you ain't have not even kind of. I'm the real definition of swag. 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

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Lavanta, Lavanta, Sprudy, Zero Lagan, not a chigala. Lagan, Lagan, Lagan, Lagan, Lagan.

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Those four were from our first, our newest album, Dogtooth. This one's from our first album, 11 Hours to Vancouver. It's called Bottom Surgery Barbie.

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1: 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We don't really operate without your money. So if you are enjoying the show, please go to bff.fm/donate. We have a lot of cool stuff coming up. I'm going to tell you the big thing that is coming up. It is the 13th birthday bash. When is it, you want to know? It is going to be Friday, August 28th. There's going to be food. There's going to be Joe Rinks. Anna Hilberg is playing. She is going to be doing a little short set, as well as Rip Florence, a local musician who I just learned has played with Daniel Johnston. R.I.P. Daniel Johnston, legend. I put the band together for that. It was really, I was struggling. So if you want to come to that, I would love that so much. I would love to see you. I'm also booking a Super Smackdown on September 3rd, the day before my birthday. And if you want to play, let me know, because I need one more band, please. And yeah, there's a bunch of stuff that's coming up today, this weekend. Tonight is karaoke. I think you should go to karaoke. It is always great. Am I going to make it to karaoke this week? I honestly am not totally sure. Also, tonight at the Knockout, Baby Baby Forever, System Exclusive, and Strawberry Panic. That's at the Knockout. At the Store Club, False Figure, Bleakness, and Grossero. Kilowatt, Earth Angels DJing. Oh, that's tonight. Okay, great. There's a bunch happening. On, Thursday at Bottom of the Hill, Pruner playing with Whitney's Playland. I love Whitney's Playland. There's a lot of stuff happening on Friday. On Friday, me personally, I am going to I Wrote Haikus About Cannibalism in Your Yearbook with Loma Prieta and Nova Lascura at Gilman. That is sold out, so don't even try to go. But if you are going, let me know, because I need people to hang out with. I also want to go to a bunch of other stuff on Friday, but I'm not going to make it to. Figure Eight is playing with Mop and Star-Bellied Bug at the Knockout. That's pretty crazy. What I really, really, really am bummed I'm missing is Kid Congo and the Pink Monkey Birds with the Windups and Universal Beat at Bottom of the Hill. You should 1000% be at that show. Kid Congo played in the Cramps. He played in the Gun Club. He is an awesome guitarist, and his solo stuff is very, very good. And if you don't know, you're missing out. There's a lot. There's a lot going on in San Francisco, an incredible city, but if you want to keep the city going, I actually implore you to, I don't know, man, just do everything you can to fight against tech. I went to Stern Grove on Sunday, the Violent Femmes played, and it was sponsored by OpenAI and Zooks, and let me tell you, I hate that so much. And I realize that I am maybe a little bit anti-Stern Grove. Can I ask something? What is up with blankets at all these festivals, at all these concerts that you go to? People had blankets at Mosswood Meltdown. People have blankets at Hardly Strictly. Like, can we just stand up at a show and, like, maybe dance, like, or something? And Stern Grove is not a place people go to watch bands. It is not a place people go to listen to the neurotic ramblings of Violent Femmes. Neurotic ramblings that are very important to me. You're all just there to talk and hear Blister in the Sun and then leave. You don't get it. I implore you to pursue and listen to music actively, to learn about history of music. I implore you to actually, like, connect with it, you know? I know it's hard, but it's a hard life we live in this world. We're going to get back to the music. If you're just getting here, we are Shock Treatment, S-C-H-O-C-K Treatment, every single Wednesday on BFF.FM. Okay, This is Papa M. Bye.